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0: 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Jack's Weekend Adventure. It's Jack's Weekend Adventure. Hi, it's Moose with another chance to qualify for Jack's Weekend Adventure to Gaylord Opryland Resort. It's a two-night stay, which includes tickets to Sound Waves. Okay, here's your Weekend Adventure keyword. Sound Waves. The only waves around here that don't involve traffic. 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

Hey, Jack, you might not play any of my requests, but I bet I can beat you at Stratego, Life, or Monopoly any given day of the week.